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1: Tom Jones talks about It's Not Unusual.
2: So I felt that if somebody comes to see me that can get me a record contract, that can do something for me, I'm ready. Especially with this, with the band that I had, you know. And that happened. Gordon Mills saw me in a club and said, you know, you should be in London. So that's when it started, and I started doing demos for other singers. And that's when this It's Not Unusual popped up. You know, he said, I got this song that he wrote with another man called Les Reed, and we have a chance of Sandy Shaw's next single if she likes this song. And Sandy Shaw was had a bunch of hit records at that time in England, so I did the demo. But thank God, when they played her the demo, she said, whoever's singing this song, that's his song. You know, I couldn't sing that like that. I mean, I threatened my manager. I said, if I don't get this song, I'm going back to Wales. I just knew that this song was the one. But I just felt it was, and it was. It's Not Unusual is always the most important one, because that was the one that changed my life. When I got my first hit record, It's Not Unusual, I thought, this is it. This is it. And then you wonder, you know, you think, where's the next one going to come from? But I knew I had my foot in the door. You know, I knew that that was the beginning. I thought, if I never get a record this big again, I'm still going to be able to be a professional singer. And I think that that's what would have happened anyway. If I'd never had a record of that size again, I would still be a professional singer today.

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8: A mix of sun and clouds and a slight chance of showers, but the risk of a thunderstorm this afternoon. Today's high 29, the humidex making it feel like 38. For tonight, partly cloudy, a slight chance of showers this evening with the risk of a thunderstorm, the low 18. Tomorrow, a mix of sun and clouds, a slight chance of showers in the afternoon with the risk of a thunderstorm, the high 29, the humidex making it feel like 37. And looking ahead to the weekend, Saturday cloudy with a good chance of showers, the high 27. Sunday shaping up to be nice, though. Sunny skies, the high 26.
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2: Chattahoochee. Well, Jim McBride and I wrote that, and I just thought that it was, a title of the name of a river in Georgia that I grew up on and around, and nobody, unless they were from that area, were even going to know what in the world I was singing about. And it was, I guess the song was really more than that. It was a growing up kind of coming of age song in a small town, and I realized later that everybody had a Chattahoochee or something like that, so they related to it regardless of the title. So I was wrong on that one.
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9: A mix of sun and clouds and a slight chance of showers, but the risk of a thunderstorm this afternoon. Today's high 29, the Humidex making it feel like 38. For tonight, partly cloudy, a slight chance of showers this evening with the risk of a thunderstorm, the low 18. Tomorrow, a mix of sun and clouds, a slight chance of showers in the afternoon with the risk of a thunderstorm, the high 29, the Humidex making it feel like 37. And looking ahead to the weekend, Saturday cloudy with a good chance of showers, the high 27. Sunday shaping up to be nice, though. Sunny skies, the high 26.
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2: 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Yes. And what's wrong with that? Was it a huge hit? Amazingly huge hit. And do people still like it? Of course they do.
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4: A mix of sun and clouds and a slight chance of showers, but the risk of a thunderstorm this afternoon. Today's high 29, the humidex making it feel like 38. For tonight, partly cloudy, a slight chance of showers this evening with the risk of a thunderstorm, the low 18. Tomorrow, a mix of sun and clouds, a slight chance of showers in the afternoon with the risk of a thunderstorm, the high 29, the humidex making it feel like 37. And looking ahead to the weekend, Saturday cloudy with a good chance of showers, the high 27. Sunday shaping up to be nice, though. Sunny skies, the high 26.
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2: Well, we tried to put a couple of girl bands together, and it, for some reason, the democracy wasn't really working for us because we were such leaders about it. 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
3: A mix of sun and clouds and a slight chance of showers with the risk of a thunderstorm this afternoon. Today's high 29, the humidex making it feel like 38. For tonight, partly cloudy, a slight chance of showers this evening with the risk of a thunderstorm, the low 18. Tomorrow, a mix of sun and clouds, a slight chance of showers in the afternoon with the risk of a thunderstorm, the high 29, the humidex making it feel like 37. And looking ahead to the weekend, Saturday cloudy with a good chance of showers, the high 27. Sunday shaping up to be nice, though. Sunny skies, the high 26.
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a little old, but that don't mean she's slow. 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
1: A mix of sun and clouds and a slight chance of showers, but the risk of a thunderstorm this afternoon. Today's high 29, the humidex making it feel like 38. For tonight, partly cloudy, a slight chance of showers this evening with the risk of a thunderstorm, the low 18. Tomorrow, a mix of sun and clouds, a slight chance of showers in the afternoon with the risk of a thunderstorm, the high 29, the humidex making it feel like 37. And looking ahead to the weekend, Saturday cloudy with a good chance of showers, the high 27. Sunday shaping up to be nice, though. Sunny skies, the high 26.
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0: A mix of sun and clouds and a slight chance of showers with the risk of a thunderstorm this afternoon. Today's high 29, the Humidex making it feel like 38. For tonight, partly cloudy, a slight chance of showers this evening with the risk of a thunderstorm, the low 18. Tomorrow, a mix of sun and clouds, a slight chance of showers in the afternoon with the risk of a thunderstorm, the high 29, the Humidex making it feel like 37. And looking ahead to the weekend, Saturday cloudy with a good chance of showers, the high 27. Sunday shaping up to be nice, though. Sunny skies, the high 26.
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1: A mix of sun and clouds and a slight chance of showers, but the risk of a thunderstorm this afternoon. Today's high 29, the humidex making it feel like 38. For tonight, partly cloudy, a slight chance of showers this evening with the risk of a thunderstorm, the low 18. Tomorrow, a mix of sun and clouds, a slight chance of showers in the afternoon with the risk of a thunderstorm, the high 29, the humidex making it feel like 37. And looking ahead to the weekend, Saturday cloudy with a good chance of showers, the high 27. Sunday shaping up to be nice. Those sunny skies, the high 26.
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1: A mix of sun and clouds and a slight chance of showers, but the risk of a thunderstorm this afternoon. Today's high 29, the humidex making it feel like 38. For tonight, partly cloudy, a slight chance of showers this evening with the risk of a thunderstorm, the low 18. Tomorrow, a mix of sun and clouds, a slight chance of showers in the afternoon with the risk of a thunderstorm, the high 29, the humidex making it feel like 37. And looking ahead to the weekend, Saturday cloudy with a good chance of showers, the high 27. Sunday shaping up to be nice, though. Sunny skies, the high 26.
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1: A mix of sun and clouds and a slight chance of showers, but the risk of a thunderstorm this afternoon. Today's high 29, the humidex making it feel like 38. For tonight, partly cloudy, a slight chance of showers this evening with the risk of a thunderstorm, the low 18. Tomorrow, a mix of sun and clouds, a slight chance of showers in the afternoon with the risk of a thunderstorm, the high 29, the humidex making it feel like 37. And looking ahead to the weekend, Saturday cloudy with a good chance of showers, the high 27. Sunday shaping up to be nice, though. Sunny skies, the high 26.
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1: Good morning, I'm Casey Kenny. A home is destroyed and several family pets are dead or missing after a blaze near Roebuck. Augusta fire officials say they were called to a structure fire on County Road 21 around 12:49 p.m. Wednesday. Everyone inside the home made it out safely and there were no injuries. The Edwardsburg Cardinal Fire Department also responded. Officials say firefighters reported heavy flames involving a significant portion of the attic in the second floor when they arrived. Help is requested from the Prescott Fire Department and the Elizabethtown Kitley Fire Department because of the heat and high humidity, with a total of 37 firefighters and 17 emergency vehicles responding. Augusta Fire Chief Rob Bowman tells the Vista Radio Newsroom the heat can pose a serious threat to firefighters.
2: Firefighters are basically fighting these fires with very large parkas and snowsuits on. And they also have sometimes upwards of 50 to 75 pounds of gear, so they can get really heated up and overheated very quickly.
1: One firefighter was assessed, treated and released at the scene by Leeds Grenville paramedics after experiencing a heat-related illness. The cause of the fire remains under investigation. A local farmer says all of the rain coupled with heat this summer has made it a very challenging season. Andrea McCoy-Napersko and her husband Arvin own a farm outside Kempville where they raise beef cattle, grow crops, and board horses. She says the weather has created a great deal of difficulty for field conditions because getting just the right amount of rain is essential for growing. She adds that it's the second summer in a row that's seen challenges. She tells the Vista Radio Newsroom that there's not much farmers can do to help solve the problem.
3: You keep your fingers crossed and you keep an eye on your crops. It's too soon for field crops, I think, to say, oh my gosh, I've lost it all.
1: McCoy-Napersko adds that it depends on what the crop is as to how it will fare out. And it's being called exciting news for Merrickville Wolford. Village officials say they've been successful in their grant application to the Canadian Wildlife Federation Pollinator Habitat Restoration Program. They say the funding received through the program will help create pollinator habitat that supports biodiversity and protects the natural environment. Working in partnership with the Canadian Wildlife Federation, the village will create pollinator areas on H.F. McLean and the Wolford Township Garage. They add that they're looking forward to bringing those projects to life and will share more information and updates as the work gets underway. Be the first to know. Sign up and get news alerts delivered directly to your inbox at myprescottnow.com.
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4: In Prescott, cloudy and a risk of thunderstorms today. The high 28. Humidex going to make it feel like 37. Cloudy this evening. A few showers overnight. A low of 20. And for your weekend, cloudy and a risk of thunderstorms on Saturday. The high feeling like 36. And sunny on Sunday. The high feeling like 31.
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4: The Toronto Argonauts picked up a 33-30 win over the Calgary Stampeders. It was the Argos' first home game of the season. The Chicago Cubs rallied for a 3-2 11th inning win over the Toronto Blue Jays yesterday. And in WNBA action last night, the Toronto Tempo dropped their 8th consecutive game, 93-81, to the Portland Fire.
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Before we get to the music, I want to share something from the heart. Radio has been a companion for most of my life. Through good days and difficult ones, it has always been there. A familiar voice, a favorite song, a connection between people who may never meet but somehow understand one another. And maybe that's why I think about you more than you realize. Maybe you're driving home after a long day. Maybe you're remembering someone you miss. Maybe you're celebrating something wonderful or simply making your way through an ordinary day. Whatever brought you here for these few moments, our paths have crossed, and that means something to me. The older I get, the more I believe life is measured by moments, the songs that become part of your memories, the voices that keep us company, the people who show up day after day without asking for any recognition. This next song came together quickly for Hall & Oates. You Make My Dreams was released in 81 and became a top 10 hit. It's upbeat, energetic, and one of those songs that can put a smile on your face almost instantly. When I hear that title, I think about gratitude. 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And the fact that you've chosen to spend even a little of it here means more than I can say. So wherever you are, I hope this song reminds you of someone you love, a dream you're still chasing, or simply a reason to smile. And from the bottom of my heart, thank you for being part of this journey. Here's Hall & Oates, You Make My Dreams Come True. Brother Jake Edwards, right here on Icon Radio.

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6: In Prescott, cloudy and a risk of thunderstorms today. The high 28. Humidex going to make it feel like 37. Cloudy this evening. A few showers overnight. A low of 20. And for your weekend, cloudy and a risk of thunderstorms on Saturday. The high feeling like 36. And sunny on Sunday. The high feeling like 31.
0: 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The songs that got you through the highs and lows of your teens. The triumphs of your 20s. And the thrills in your 30s. These songs are a part of you, and they're all here with some of the most iconic storytellers ever heard. Bro Jake, Jerry O'Day, Gentleman Jim Jackson, and more. 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
1: Good morning, I'm Casey Kenny. A home is destroyed and several family pets are dead or missing after a blaze near Roebuck. Augusta fire officials say they were called to a structure fire on County Road 21 around 12:49 p.m. Wednesday. Everyone inside the home made it out safely and there were no injuries. The Edwardsburg Cardinal Fire Department also responded. Officials say firefighters reported heavy flames involving a significant portion of the attic and the second floor when they arrived. Help is requested from the Prescott Fire Department and the Elizabethtown Kittley Fire Department because of the heat and high humidity, with a total of 37 firefighters and 17 emergency vehicles responding. Augusta Fire Chief Rob Bowman tells the Vista Radio newsroom the heat can pose a serious threat to firefighters.
2: Firefighters are basically fighting these fires with very large parkas and snowsuits on. And they also have sometimes upwards of 50 to 75 pounds of gear, so they can get really heated up and overheated very quickly.
1: One firefighter was assessed, treated, and released at the scene by Leeds Grenville paramedics after experiencing a heat-related illness. The cause of the fire remains under investigation. A local farmer says all of the rain coupled with heat this summer has made it a very challenging season. Andrea McCoy-Napersko and her husband Arvin own a farm outside Kempville where they raise beef cattle, grow crops, and board horses. She says the weather has created a great deal of difficulty for field conditions because getting just the right amount of rain is essential for growing. She adds that it's the second summer in a row that's seen challenges. She tells the Vista Radio newsroom that there's not much farmers can do to help solve the problem.
3: You keep your fingers crossed and you keep an eye on your crops. It's too soon for field crops, I think, to say, oh my gosh, I've lost it all.
1: McCoy-Napersko adds that it depends on what the crop is as to how it will fare out. And it's being called exciting news for Merrickville-Wolford. Village officials say they've been successful in their grant application to the Canadian Wildlife Federation Pollinator Habitat Restoration Program. They say the funding received through the program will help create pollinator habitat that supports biodiversity and protects the natural environment. Working in partnership with the Canadian Wildlife Federation, the village will create pollinator areas on H.F. McLean and the Wolford Township Garage. They add that they're looking forward to bringing those projects to life and will share more information and updates as the work gets underway. Be the first to know. Sign up and get news alerts delivered directly to your inbox at myprescottnow.com.
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4: In Prescott, cloudy and a risk of thunderstorms today. The high 28. Humidex going to make it feel like 37. Cloudy this evening. A few showers overnight. A low of 20. And for your weekend, cloudy and a risk of thunderstorms on Saturday. The high feeling like 36. And sunny on Sunday. The high feeling like 31.
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4: The Toronto Argonauts picked up a 33-30 win over the Calgary Stampeders. It was the Argos' first home game of the season. The Chicago Cubs rallied for a 3-2 11th inning win over the Toronto Blue Jays yesterday. And in WNBA action last night, the Toronto Tempo dropped their 8th consecutive game, 93-81, to the Portland Fire.
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Jerry O'Day in your ears with a latter-day Motown hit on Icon Radio. Around the time this was a smash on radio, I met a British chap named Bob who was dating a lovely lady named Prue. Bob loved to drink tea and be the last to leave the pub at night. He introduced me to the fact that the folks from the Midlands of England were into American soul and Motown. He's very proud of his pictures with the stars of that era, including a shot with him and Berry Gordy, who created the record label. It's around 84 that Berry Gordy's son Rockwell had a huge hit that Dad didn't even know about originally. When Berry, who owned the label, heard it, he had his son change his name so as not to feel like the old man got him into the legendary music label. What is really interesting is actually who also appears on this song, Michael Jackson on the chorus and his brother Jermaine Jackson add additional backing vocals to Somebody's Watching Me and Rockwell on Icon Radio.

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2: We did not have a barometer for thinking about hit records. What we were really obsessed with was, can we just make some music that we're really proud of? So when we made our first record and this song, The Weight, was on there, and then they told me, everybody is covering this song, from Aretha Franklin, the Staples Singers, the Temptations, and Diane. It was just on and on, Jackie DeShannon. They just kept naming off names. And finally, I remember this day that Albert Grossman said to me, there's 35 people around the world that have recorded this song. This is what you call a standard. And I felt pretty proud of that.
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1: Good morning, I'm Casey Kenny. A home is destroyed and several family pets are dead or missing after a blaze near Roebuck. Augusta fire officials say they were called to a structure fire on County Road 21 around 12:49 p.m. Wednesday. Everyone inside the home made it out safely and there were no injuries. The Edwardsburg Cardinal Fire Department also responded. Officials say firefighters reported heavy flames involving a significant portion of the attic and the second floor when they arrived. Help is requested from the Prescott Fire Department and the Elizabethtown Kitley Fire Department because of the heat and high humidity, with a total of 37 firefighters and 17 emergency vehicles responding. Augusta Fire Chief Rob Bowman tells the Vista Radio newsroom the heat can pose a serious threat to firefighters.
2: Firefighters are basically fighting these fires with very large parkas and snowsuits on. And they also have sometimes upwards of 50 to 75 pounds of gear, so they can get really heated up and overheated very quickly.
1: One firefighter was assessed, treated and released at the scene by Leeds Grenville paramedics after experiencing a heat-related illness. The cause of the fire remains under investigation. A local farmer says all of the rain coupled with heat this summer has made it a very challenging season. Andrea McCoy-Napersko and her husband Arvin own a farm outside Kempville where they raise beef cattle, grow crops, and board horses. She says the weather has created a great deal of difficulty for field conditions because getting just the right amount of rain is essential for growing. She adds that it's the second summer in a row that's seen challenges. She tells the Vista Radio newsroom that there's not much farmers can do to help solve the problem.
3: You keep your fingers crossed and you keep an eye on your crops. It's too soon for field crops, I think, to say, oh my gosh, I've lost it all.
1: McCoy-Napersko adds that it depends on what the crop is as to how it will fare out. And it's being called exciting news for Merrickville Wolford. Village officials say they've been successful in their grant application to the Canadian Wildlife Federation Pollinator Habitat Restoration Program. They say the funding received through the program will help create pollinator habitat that supports biodiversity and protects the natural environment. Working in partnership with the Canadian Wildlife Federation, the village will create pollinator areas on H.F. McLean and the Wolford Township Garage. They add that they're looking forward to bringing those projects to life and will share more information and updates as the work gets underway. Be the first to know. Sign up and get news alerts delivered directly to your inbox at myprescottnow.com.
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4: In Prescott, cloudy and a risk of thunderstorms today. The high 28. Humidex going to make it feel like 37. Cloudy this evening. A few showers overnight. A low of 20. And for your weekend, cloudy and a risk of thunderstorms on Saturday. The high feeling like 36. And sunny on Sunday. The high feeling like 31.
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4: The Toronto Argonauts picked up a 33-30 win over the Calgary Stampeders. It was the Argos' first home game of the season. The Chicago Cubs rallied for a 3-2 11th inning win over the Toronto Blue Jays yesterday. And in WNBA action last night, the Toronto Tempo dropped their 8th consecutive game, 93-81, to the Portland Fire.
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In the early 70s, Nazareth toured the UK pub and club circuit in a van. Now, these were four tough guys from a coal mining and naval base town in Scotland. Would you care to guess their favorite road trip artist? Canada's own Joni Mitchell. The lads were moved by her writing skills and great melodies. And when they eventually met Joni at A&M Studios and told her they'd cover This Flight Tonight, she replied, "What? With a rock band?" But after hearing their high-voltage rendition, she became a fan. Even paid them the ultimate compliment on a London stage with her tongue-in-cheek introduction by telling the audience she wanted to open with a Nazareth song before playing her own original version. Icon Radio salutes Joni's acoustic gem with Nazareth's global rock hit, This Flight Tonight.

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2: In Prescott, cloudy and a risk of thunderstorms today. The high 28. Humidex going to make it feel like 37. Cloudy this evening. A few showers overnight. A low of 20. And for your weekend, cloudy and a risk of thunderstorms on Saturday. The high feeling like 36. And sunny on Sunday. The high feeling like 31.
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1: Good morning, I'm Casey Kenny. A home is destroyed and several family pets are dead or missing after a blaze near Roebuck. Augusta fire officials say they were called to a structure fire on County Road 21 around 12:49 p.m. Wednesday. Everyone inside the home made it out safely and there were no injuries. The Edwardsburg Cardinal Fire Department also responded. Officials say firefighters reported heavy flames involving a significant portion of the attic in the second floor when they arrived. Help is requested from the Prescott Fire Department and the Elizabethtown Kittley Fire Department because of the heat and high humidity, with a total of 37 firefighters and 17 emergency vehicles responding. Augusta Fire Chief Rob Bowman tells the Vista Radio Newsroom the heat can pose a serious threat to firefighters.
2: Firefighters are basically fighting these fires with very large parkas and snowsuits on. And they also have sometimes upwards of 50 to 75 pounds of gear, so they can get really heated up and overheated very quickly.
1: One firefighter was assessed, treated, and released at the scene by Leeds Grenville paramedics after experiencing a heat-related illness. The cause of the fire remains under investigation. A local farmer says all of the rain coupled with heat this summer has made it a very challenging season. Andrea McCoy Napersko and her husband Arvin own a farm outside Kempville where they raise beef cattle, grow crops, and board horses. She says the weather has created a great deal of difficulty for field conditions because getting just the right amount of rain is essential for growing. She adds that it's the second summer in a row that's seen challenges. She tells the Vista Radio Newsroom that there's not much farmers can do to help solve the problem.
3: You keep your fingers crossed and you keep an eye on your crops. It's too soon for field crops, I think, to say, oh my gosh, I've lost it all.
1: McCoy Nikwersko adds that it depends on what the crop is as to how it will fare out. And it's being called exciting news for Merrickville Wolford. Village officials say they've been successful in their grant application to the Canadian Wildlife Federation Pollinator Habitat Restoration Program. They say the funding received through the program will help create pollinator habitat that supports biodiversity and protects the natural environment. Working in partnership with the Canadian Wildlife Federation, the village will create pollinator areas on H.F. McLean and the Wolford Township Garage. They add that they're looking forward to bringing those projects to life and will share more information and updates as the work gets underway. Be the first to know. Sign up and get news alerts delivered directly to your inbox at myprescottnow.com.
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4: In Prescott, cloudy and a risk of thunderstorms today. The high 28. Humidex going to make it feel like 37. Cloudy this evening. A few showers overnight. A low of 20. And for your weekend, cloudy and a risk of thunderstorms on Saturday. The high feeling like 36. And sunny on Sunday. The high feeling like 31.
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4: The Toronto Argonauts picked up a 33-30 win over the Calgary Stampeders. It was the Argos' first home game of the season. The Chicago Cubs rallied for a 3-2 11th inning win over the Toronto Blue Jays yesterday. And in WNBA action last night, the Toronto Tempo dropped their 8th consecutive game, 93-81, to the Portland Fire.
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When the Spoons wanted to shoot their romantic traffic video in a Toronto subway station, the Toronto Transit Commission said, sure. The only catch was once curious commuters began swarming the platform, their transit chaperone told them to get on the train to the next station. They spent the entire day on the run, riding from one stop to the next. The total hectic shoot was improvised and even included some lucky train riders singing along. The romantic traffic video was featured prominently on Much Music's very first broadcast. Looks like the traffic's romantic, so let's ride with the Spoons on Icon Radio.

0: under the stars at the St. Lawrence Shakespeare Festival. 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
3: It's a kind of strange story about that because I like the name Eleanor. We've been working with an actress called Eleanor Braun in the Beatles film Help. So I like the name Eleanor, but I was looking for this Eleanor Papa to make the rhythm. So I was looking for this nice surname, and I happened to be in Bristol, and I saw a shop that said Rigby. So I thought, oh, great, Eleanor Rigby. So now I had the name of my main character. But then years later, somebody else is researching this, and they said, you know, in that village where John used to live, there's a graveyard in the church, and there is a gravestone there to an Eleanor Rigby. So I said, did I subconsciously know that name? Why would I go around searching for it? I don't know. I think it's maybe a coincidence, but there is a gravestone in Liverpool in a place called Woolton where me and John met that does say Eleanor Rigby.
1: 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It's about the music.

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1: Good morning, I'm Casey Kenny. A home is destroyed and several family pets are dead or missing after a blaze near Roebuck. Augusta fire officials say they were called to a structure fire on County Road 21 around 12:49 p.m. Wednesday. Everyone inside the home made it out safely and there were no injuries. The Edwardsburg Cardinal Fire Department also responded. Officials say firefighters reported heavy flames involving a significant portion of the attic and the second floor when they arrived. Help is requested from the Prescott Fire Department and the Elizabethtown Kitley Fire Department because of the heat and high humidity, with a total of 37 firefighters and 17 emergency vehicles responding. Augusta Fire Chief Rob Bowman tells the Vista Radio newsroom the heat can pose a serious threat to firefighters.
2: Firefighters are basically fighting these fires with very large parkas and snowsuits on. And they also have sometimes upwards of 50 to 75 pounds of gear, so they can get really heated up and overheated very quickly.
1: One firefighter was assessed, treated and released at the scene by Leeds Grenville paramedics after experiencing a heat-related illness. The cause of the fire remains under investigation. A local farmer says all of the rain coupled with heat this summer has made it a very challenging season. Andrea McCoy Napersko and her husband Arvin own a farm outside Kempville where they raise beef cattle, grow crops, and board horses. She says the weather has created a great deal of difficulty for field conditions because getting just the right amount of rain is essential for growing. She adds that it's the second summer in a row that's seen challenges. She tells the Vista Radio newsroom that there's not much farmers can do to help solve the problem.
3: You keep your fingers crossed and you keep an eye on your crops. It's too soon for field crops, I think, to say, oh my gosh, I've lost it all.
1: McCoy Nikwersko adds that it depends on what the crop is as to how it will fare out. And it's being called exciting news for Merrickville Wolford. Village officials say they've been successful in their grant application to the Canadian Wildlife Federation Pollinator Habitat Restoration Program. They say the funding received through the program will help create pollinator habitat that supports biodiversity and protects the natural environment. Working in partnership with the Canadian Wildlife Federation, the village will create pollinator areas on HF McLean and the Wolford Township Garage. They add that they're looking forward to bringing those projects to life and will share more information and updates as the work gets underway. Be the first to know. Sign up and get news alerts delivered directly to your inbox at myprescottnow.com.
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4: In Prescott, cloudy and a risk of thunderstorms today. The high 28. Humidex going to make it feel like 37. Cloudy this evening. A few showers overnight. A low of 20. And for your weekend, cloudy and a risk of thunderstorms on Saturday. The high feeling like 36. And sunny on Sunday. The high feeling like 31.
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4: The Toronto Argonauts picked up a 33-30 win over the Calgary Stampeders. It was the Argos' first home game of the season. The Chicago Cubs rallied for a 3-2 11th inning win over the Toronto Blue Jays yesterday. And in WNBA action last night, the Toronto Tempo dropped their 8th consecutive game, 93-81, to the Portland Fire.
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you know that the song Maniac by Michael Sembello originally had a much darker edge? Inspired by a 1980 horror film also called Maniac, the original lyrics weren't about a dancer's passion, they were about a serial killer. One early draft actually featured a line about a murderer nailing a cat to a door. Yikes! Legendary producer Phil Ramone heard the demo and loved the song's frantic, high energy, but knew the gruesome lyrics had to go. So Sembello quickly transformed the maniac from a slasher into a woman possessed by dancing. Even with the makeover, a bit of that horror element remains with the devil's interval. Relax. It's just a musical chord designed to create a sense of foreboding. It worked perfectly, taking the track all the way to number one. Icon Radio invites you to take to the floor and dance along with Michael Sembello and me.

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3: In Prescott, cloudy and a risk of thunderstorms today. The high 28. Humidex going to make it feel like 37. Cloudy this evening. A few showers overnight. A low of 20. And for your weekend, cloudy and a risk of thunderstorms on Saturday. The high feeling like 36. And sunny on Sunday. The high feeling like 31.
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1: Whitney Houston and her early memories of MTV.
2: Yeah, I remember that I couldn't get on. 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I remember Michael Jackson making a very big breakthrough, and then Tina Turner, that were major breakthrough artists on MTV. But I do remember the hassle of introducing black artists to MTV because, let's face it, was solely for white artists at that point.
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1: Good morning, I'm Casey Kenny. A home is destroyed and several family pets are dead or missing after a blaze near Roebuck. Augusta fire officials say they were called to a structure fire on County Road 21 around 12:49 p.m. Wednesday. Everyone inside the home made it out safely and there were no injuries. The Edwardsburg Cardinal Fire Department also responded. Officials say firefighters reported heavy flames involving a significant portion of the attic and the second floor when they arrived. Help is requested from the Prescott Fire Department and the Elizabethtown Kitley Fire Department because of the heat and high humidity, with a total of 37 firefighters and 17 emergency vehicles responding. Augusta Fire Chief Rob Bowman tells the Vista Radio newsroom the heat can pose a serious threat to firefighters.
2: Firefighters are basically fighting these fires with very large parkas and snowsuits on. And they also have sometimes upwards of 50 to 75 pounds of gear, so they can get really heated up and overheated very quickly.
1: One firefighter was assessed, treated and released at the scene by Leeds Grenville paramedics after experiencing a heat-related illness. The cause of the fire remains under investigation. A local farmer says all of the rain coupled with heat this summer has made it a very challenging season. Andrea McCoy-Napersko and her husband Arvin own a farm outside Kempville where they raise beef cattle, grow crops, and board horses. She says the weather has created a great deal of difficulty for field conditions because getting just the right amount of rain is essential for growing. She adds that it's the second summer in a row that's seen challenges. She tells the Vista Radio newsroom that there's not much farmers can do to help solve the problem.
3: You keep your fingers crossed and you keep an eye on your crops. It's too soon for field crops, I think, to say, oh my gosh, I've lost it all.
1: McCoy-Napersko adds that it depends on what the crop is as to how it will fare out. And it's being called exciting news for Merrickville-Wolford. Village officials say they've been successful in their grant application to the Canadian Wildlife Federation Pollinator Habitat Restoration Program. They say the funding received through the program will help create pollinator habitat that supports biodiversity and protects the natural environment. Working in partnership with the Canadian Wildlife Federation, the village will create pollinator areas on HF McLean and the Wolford Township Garage. They add that they're looking forward to bringing those projects to life and will share more information and updates as the work gets underway. Be the first to know. Sign up and get news alerts delivered directly to your inbox at myprescottnow.com.
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4: In Prescott, cloudy and a risk of thunderstorms today. The high 28. Humidex going to make it feel like 37. Cloudy this evening. A few showers overnight. A low of 20. And for your weekend, cloudy and a risk of thunderstorms on Saturday. The high feeling like 36. And sunny on Sunday. The high feeling like 31.
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4: The Toronto Argonauts picked up a 33-30 win over the Calgary Stampeders. It was the Argos' first home game of the season. The Chicago Cubs rallied for a 3-2 11th inning win over the Toronto Blue Jays yesterday. And in WNBA action last night, the Toronto Tempo dropped their 8th consecutive game, 93-81, to the Portland Fire. 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

To most young males, the deepening of the voice is a welcome passage into manhood. But for little Stevie Wonder, it nearly meant the end of the line. By his mid-teens, his voice was changing. He hadn't had a hit in 2 years, and Motown was ready to let his contract expire. But songwriter Sylvia Moy saw a spark the executives missed. She heard Stevie on a clavinet experimenting with an edgy riff. She saw the potential, recorded it, and that night wrote Uptight to complement Stevie's voice changes. The studio was set for recording, but there'd been no time to have the lyrics translated to Braille. So Sylvia stood in the booth, sang the lines to him through his headphones, one beat ahead of him. It required a surgical level of timing and a very cool level of concentration. No longer little Stevie, this was the experienced composure of a mature professional. Stevie Wonder on Icon Radio.

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1: Good morning. I'm Casey Kenny. A home is destroyed and several family pets are dead or missing after a blaze near Roebuck. Augusta fire officials say they were called to a structure fire on County Road 21 around 12:49 p.m. Wednesday. Everyone inside the home made it out safely and there were no injuries. The Edwardsburg Cardinal Fire Department also responded. Officials say firefighters reported heavy flames involving a significant portion of the attic and the second floor when they arrived. Help is requested from the Prescott Fire Department and the Elizabethtown Kitley Fire Department because of the heat and high humidity, with a total of 37 firefighters and 17 emergency vehicles responding. Augusta Fire Chief Rob Bowman tells the Vista Radio Newsroom the heat can pose a serious threat to firefighters.
2: Firefighters are basically fighting these fires with very large parkas and snowsuits on. And they also have sometimes upwards of 50 to 75 pounds of gear, so they can get really heated up and overheated very quickly.
1: One firefighter was assessed, treated, and released at the scene by Leeds Grenville paramedics after experiencing a heat-related illness. The cause of the fire remains under investigation. A local farmer says all of the rain coupled with heat this summer has made it a very challenging season. Andrea McCoy Napersko and her husband Arvin own a farm outside Kempville where they raise beef cattle, grow crops, and board horses. She says the weather has created a great deal of difficulty for field conditions because getting just the right amount of rain is essential for growing. She adds that it's the second summer in a row that's seen challenges. She tells the Vista Radio Newsroom that there's not much farmers can do to help solve the problem.
3: You keep your fingers crossed and you keep an eye on your crops. It's too soon for field crops, I think, to say, oh my gosh, I've lost it all.
1: McCoy Nikwersko adds that it depends on what the crop is as to how it will fare out. And it's being called exciting news for Merrickville Wolford. Village officials say they've been successful in their grant application to the Canadian Wildlife Federation Pollinator Habitat Restoration Program. They say the funding received through the program will help create pollinator habitat that supports biodiversity and protects the natural environment. Working in partnership with the Canadian Wildlife Federation, the village will create pollinator areas on H.F. McLean and the Wolford Township Garage. They add that they're looking forward to bringing those projects to life and will share more information and updates as the work gets underway. Be the first to know. Sign up and get news alerts delivered directly to your inbox at myprescottnow.com.
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9: In Prescott, cloudy and a risk of thunderstorms today. The high 28. Humidex going to make it feel like 37. Cloudy this evening. A few showers overnight. A low of 20. And for your weekend, cloudy and a risk of thunderstorms on Saturday. The high feeling like 36. And sunny on Sunday. The high feeling like 31.
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9: The Toronto Argonauts picked up a 33-30 win over the Calgary Stampeders. It was the Argos' first home game of the season. The Chicago Cubs rallied for a 3-2 11th inning win over the Toronto Blue Jays yesterday. And in WNBA action last night, the Toronto Tempo dropped their 8th consecutive game, 93-81, to the Portland Fire.
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3: 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To go out there and be posers or become a cartoon would almost be to laugh in the face of our parents.
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0: of 20, and for your weekend, cloudy and a risk of thunderstorms on Saturday, the high feeling like 36, and sunny on Sunday, the high feeling like 31.
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0: As a teenager, I first, maybe like you, discovered Cliff Richard, Britain's first big teen idol, who somehow, like Paul McCartney, haven't made enough money to retire. I'm kidding, of course. Both decided to spend the middle of this decade sleeping in hotels with cable TV and a coffee maker. For Cliff, he set up shows down under and then added more shows from the demand.
1: What is it like to see the sea of faces out there? It still must feel really good every night.
2: The minute you see a sea of faces, you think, okay, they want me here. If there were blocks of people that didn't show up, then it would be a disappointment. Australia, for us, I'm speaking for the band as well, but I think I'm right. It's been more exciting than we could ever have managed.
0: Cliff from Australia's ABC TV. He wraps up the tour near Harrods Department Store in the iconic London's Royal Albert Hall. It's called that tour, by the way, Can't Stop Me Now. No kidding. There is a limit of 10 tickets, and they cost up to £100 each. No screaming girls, please. Now some Cliff Richard on Icon Radio.

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5: In Prescott, cloudy and a risk of thunderstorms today. The high 28. Humidex going to make it feel like 37. Cloudy this evening. A few showers overnight. A low of 20. And for your weekend, cloudy and a risk of thunderstorms on Saturday. The high feeling like 36. And sunny on Sunday. The high feeling like 31.
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probably remember Randy Van Warmer for his soft rock classic, Just When I Needed You Most. Unknown by many, Randy had a lifelong passion for space travel. He appeared in an Apollo spacesuit on the cover of his 1980 album Terraform. That record featured a 10-minute space epic about colonizing new worlds. Gonna Build Me a Rocket was another cosmic song of his. After Randy's death, a portion of his ashes was placed in an aerospace-grade capsule the size of a lipstick tube, engraved like a headstone. In 2012, it shared an historic SpaceX supply mission to the International Space Station with 307 other capsules. The capsules remained attached to the rocket as it circled the globe for months. And Icon Radio has the artist who re-entered Earth's atmosphere as part of a brilliant shooting star. This is Randy Van Warmer, Just When I Needed You Most.

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He was most content performing on a high stool, both on stage and in the recording studio. It's been said his posture on the stool helped him maintain a consistent, relaxed breath flow. The perfect pitch of his baritone voice was rich and strong. Of course, I'm talking about Don Williams. Beyond that smooth delivery, Don earned a level of respect that crossed every musical border. To his peers in Nashville, he was a gentle giant, a man who proved you didn't have to shout to be heard. From the rock legends of Britain to the fans across the African continent, his sincerity was a universal language. The music world lost Don in 2017. 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

0: Something's terribly wrong here. We had a single of teacher children going up the charts. It was in the top 20, going to the top 5. We killed our own single because we thought that Ohio was more important to talk about than having a hit single.
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0: weather.
1: In Prescott, cloudy and a risk of thunderstorms today. The high 28. Humidex going to make it feel like 37. Cloudy this evening. A few showers overnight. A low of 20. And for your weekend, cloudy and a risk of thunderstorms on Saturday. The high feeling like 36. And sunny on Sunday. The high feeling like 31.

In the world of rock and roll, sometimes the whole story can't be told with just one song. It's called the segue hit, a rare moment where two distinct tracks fuse together, creating a fun pairing. The Guess Who's seamless blend of No Sugar Tonight and New Mother Nature is a prime example. For the Kings from Oakville, Ontario, the double shot format was a wild ride from the bar circuit to American Bandstand. The fact that the segue hit never had its own video was remedied by the band themselves decades later. The song was used as background in part of a documentary using 20 years of behind-the-scenes footage, studio and live performance action, and some home movie gems. It's a great piece of rock history, told with a lot of humor, detailing exactly how they went from being a hard-working club band to their biggest hit, The Beat Goes On, Switchin' to Glide. This is Icon Radio's 2-for-1 deal of the day with the Kings.

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These artists share a same name to their fame. Alanna Miles, Colin James, the Backstreet Boys, Amanda Marshall, and the legendary Diana Ross have used the songwriting versatility of Christopher Ward. He's lit up stages on American Idol and The Voice, a Canadian Music Songwriters Hall of Fame inductee, and a true pioneer of music television. You want to talk about those early days of MTV, Much Music, and the like? In 1984, long before the world knew him as Austin Powers, Mike Myers was cutting his teeth on camera alongside Chris. Chris was Canada's very first VJ, hosting the groundbreaking late-night show City Limits and breaking new music and interviewing icons Paul McCartney, Tina Turner, Peter Gabriel, Leonard Cohen, a whole lot more. He's the voice behind one of the smoothest versions of Black Velvet you'll ever hear. A cornerstone of Canadian music history. 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
8: In Prescott, cloudy and a risk of thunderstorms today. The high 28. Humidex going to make it feel like 37. Cloudy this evening. A few showers overnight. A low of 20. And for your weekend, cloudy and a risk of thunderstorms on Saturday. The high feeling like 36. And sunny on Sunday. The high feeling like 31.
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1: Robbie Robertson on Playing Woodstock.
2: We had only played one or two jobs as the band before that. And now we were going out in front of 500,000 people at 9 o'clock at night on the last night of the festival. And they were ready to go crazy and rock. And they'd been out in the mud and the rain, and they just wanted to do whatever they were doing more. And you could feel this vibe coming off the audience. And you look down, and there's people with their arms in the air and their shirts off. And yeah, and we went out, and the music we played was equivalent to performing hymns. It wasn't let's go crazy, let's rock, let's rip our shirts off. It wasn't that at all. You saw the whole audience just kind of settle into this zone, and they just tripped out with us on this music while we played. We left, and they went right back to ripping their shirts off and pouring the mud on.
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3: Weather. In Prescott, cloudy and a risk of thunderstorms today. The high 28. Humidex going to make it feel like 37. Cloudy this evening. A few showers overnight. A low of 20. And for your weekend, cloudy and a risk of thunderstorms on Saturday. The high feeling like 36. And sunny on Sunday. The high feeling like 31.
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might have seen the video of Eric Church at the University of North Carolina commencement speech in 26. It's worth a look up. Instead of a regular speech, he brought his guitar and turned the stage into a masterclass. He told the class that life is like each string. It has to be in tune or the whole chord falls apart. Keep them all in tune, he said, and you'll play your own unique song. That got me thinking about the classic graduation anthems that still hit hard. One comes to mind, a down-to-earth Canadian prairie boy at heart from Lynn Lake, Manitoba, came of age and started playing music in the West End of Toronto, now dividing his time between a tour bus, city, and his beloved retreat of Georgian Bay. Remembering the Eric Church address, his biggest point was that life sounds right only when those parts stay in tune together, and that each person has a unique song to play. Another favorite is this iconic life song by Tom Cochran and Red Ryder.

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1: Good afternoon. I'm Hussam El Hussein. The province's Special Investigations Unit says it has invoked its mandate after an incident in Brockville where a person was pronounced deceased. The SIU said the OPP's East Region Tactics and Rescue Unit assisted Brockville police at 8 p.m. on Thursday with a search warrant execution at a Brockville residence. SIU says police discharged their firearm during an interaction. One person was taken to hospital where they were pronounced deceased. The SIU is a civilian law enforcement agency with jurisdiction over municipal, regional, and provincial police officers. The unit gathers and assesses evidence and decides whether or not that evidence leads to a criminal offense. Several family pets are dead and a home was destroyed after a blaze near Roebuck. Augusta fire officials say they were called to a structure fire on County Road 21 around 12:49 p.m. on Wednesday. All occupants safely evacuated the residence and there were no civilian injuries. The Edwardsburg Cardinal Fire Department also responded. Officials say firefighters reported heavy flames involving a significant portion of the attic and the second floor when they arrived. Help was requested from the Prescott Fire Department and the Elizabethtown Kitley Fire Department because of the heat and high humidity, with a total of 37 firefighters and 17 emergency vehicles responding. Augusta Fire Chief Rob Bowman tells the Vista Radio newsroom that the heat can pose a serious threat to firefighters.
2: Firefighters are basically fighting these fires with very large parkas and snowsuits on. And they also have sometimes upwards of 50 to 75 pounds of gear, so they can get really heated up and overheated very quickly.
1: One firefighter was assessed, treated, and released at the scene by Leeds Grenville Paramedic Service after experiencing a heat-related illness. The cause of the fire remains under investigation. A local farmer says all of the rain coupled with heat this summer has made it a very challenging season. Andrea McCoy Napertsko and her husband Arvin own a farm outside Kempville where they raise beef cattle, grow crops, and board horses. She says the weather has created a great deal of difficulty for field conditions because getting just the right amount of rain is essential for growing, and adds it's the second summer in a row that has seen challenges. She tells the Vista Radio newsroom that there's not much farmers can do to help solve the problem.
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1: She adds that it depends on what the crop is as to how it will fare out. 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
4: In Prescott, cloudy this evening and a few showers overnight, a low of 20. And for your weekend, cloudy and a risk of thunderstorms on Saturday, the high feeling like 36. And sunny on Sunday, the high feeling like 31.
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5: I've seen all good people turn their heads each day, so satisfied I'm on my way.

this guy just keeps on keeping on. Famous for hits Rock Me Gently and co-writing Sugar Sugar, Andy Kim continues to perform. Recently, a 26 acoustic tour with Dan Hill and his annual Christmas charity show in Toronto, and now the same in Vancouver. Andy Kim grew up in Montreal, known for hits in the late 1960s and 70s. His first cover version of the Ronettes' international hit, Baby I Love You, was in 1969. Then came Rock Me Gently, which topped the U.S. singles chart in 1974. He co-wrote Sugar Sugar in 1968 and sang on the recording as part of the Archies. It was number one for 4 weeks in the U.S. and Canada and was record of the year for 1969. The Andy Kim Christmas fundraising show expanded to Vancouver for the first time in 2025 in Richmond, B.C. A member of the Canadian Music Hall of Fame, Canada's Walk of Fame, and an officer of the Order of Canada. This is Andy Kim on Icon Radio.

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5: In Prescott, cloudy this evening and a few showers overnight, a low of 20. And for your weekend, cloudy and a risk of thunderstorms on Saturday, the high feeling like 36. And sunny on Sunday, the high feeling like 31.
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4: I hope that our optimism as a band is the right tone for now. It's a defiant tone. And it's not naivete. And people used to think that our band's optimism was naivete, that we didn't know anything about the world. We were just four kids from the north side of Dublin who didn't know much about anything. And that was true. But we still weren't wrong about the world. The world is more malleable than you think. The world can change shape. You can kick it into

0: shape, you can beat it into shape, you can kiss it and cajole it into shape. But that's an optimistic message. But now, I think people accept that we know a lot about the world. And so I think I hope that it has more credibility and resonance coming from us now.
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4: Weather. In Prescott, cloudy this evening and a few showers overnight, a low of 20. And for your weekend, cloudy and a risk of thunderstorms on Saturday, the high feeling like 36. And sunny on Sunday, the high feeling like 31.
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This next song proves that music and movies can change everything overnight. You know, before this song exploded across North America, Simple Minds were already a respected band out of Scotland. Huge energy, big sound, loyal fans in the UK and Europe. They were touring with bands like The Pretenders, and life was moving pretty fast for lead singer Jim Kerr. So fast, in fact, he ended up marrying Chrissy Hynde. But North America? That breakthrough hadn't happened yet. Then along came this little movie called The Breakfast Club. Five teenagers in detention, one iconic ending, Judd Nelson throwing the fist in the air and that backpack slung over his shoulder while Don't You Forget About Me played in the background. Suddenly, the song became more than a song. It became a moment. A generation connected to it instantly. And just like that, Simple Minds had their first number one hit in Canada and the U.S. And that's what Icon Radio is all about. Music from the 60s, 70s, 80s, 90s that became part of our lives. Songs tied to memories, movies, and road trips. First loves, heartbreaks, and unforgettable moments in time. Simple Minds, Don't You Forget About Me. I'm Brother Jake Edwards, and this is Icon Radio.

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I was trolling the latest online edition of the Georgia Strait. Yeah, the weekly entertainment newspaper since 1967. And I saw an album review for a punk group called Dead End Drive-In. Yeah, you heard right. It's an eclectic mix of folk punk, skate, and garage rock, which is diverse and gritty. Okay, got it. Didn't our parents shake their heads just like you did just then when you brought home the Monkees or the Archies albums? So let's type into the AI and see what it says. Weird band names. Number one, it's the Strawberry Alarm Clock. Sure. The Goo Goo Dolls. Right. They didn't like the name. And how about BOC, which was originally called Soft White Underbelly? Plus that act that called themselves The Ben. Well, that's obvious. But there's one from the mid-70s that has no connection to music other than maybe the Purdy store. Hot Chocolate and that top 40 memory, You Sexy Thing. And I dare you not to crank this up in the car or on that radio player app you have now at Icon Radio.

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3: Weather. In Prescott, cloudy this evening and a few showers overnight, a low of 20. And for your weekend, cloudy and a risk of thunderstorms on Saturday, the high feeling like 36. And sunny on Sunday, the high feeling like 31.
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1: Brian Adams recalls when he first started discovering music.
2: Very, very young, basically from hearing the music in my house. My father loved music, and I used to belong to a thing called the Columbia Record Club. You probably remember it. And basically what you do is you buy a few records and they give you a few records, something like that. So I was always like, well, if you're going to get a few records, can I have one too? You know? And so that's how I found out about a lot of groups. And it wasn't really so much about, you know, I'd know their music. Because at the time, in the 60s, when I was discovering music, we were living in Europe. My father was stationed in Europe as a foreign service diplomat. So, you know, there was no real access to music other than what you'd see. So you'd see an album cover and say, those guys have long hair. I want to know what that's about.
0: 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It's about the music.

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9: In Prescott, cloudy this evening and a few showers overnight, a low of 20. And for your weekend, cloudy and a risk of thunderstorms on Saturday, the high feeling like 36. And sunny on Sunday, the high feeling like 31.
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Prince Rogers Nelson was a singer, songwriter, multi-instrumentalist, and an actor. He preferred to produce and play all or most of the instruments on his 39 albums that spanned a multitude of styles. Billboard called him the greatest musical talent of his generation. When he died in 2016, he left a vast array of unreleased material in a custom-built bank vault underneath his Minneapolis home, Paisley Park, including several albums and 50-plus completed music videos. Despite his flamboyance, he often displayed touching generosity anonymously. Like when Stevie Nicks called him after she heard Little Red Corvette and began improvising lyrics that became Stand Back. Prince came to the studio when she recorded it, played the driving synth line, then left, insisting he did not want payment or credit. When the Bangles received an anonymous cassette with a chiming guitar-laden pop song called Manic Monday by someone named Christopher. Weeks later, they discovered who Christopher was, and by then it was on its way to becoming their signature song. The legend is only growing for Prince, and I

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It's fascinating to hear about the first rock pop music festivals in Canada. These events were set up to show that rebellious youth could organize big events without help from the older crowd. These were the first draft of their success, demonstrating the potential for large-scale music events in later years. One of the first and biggest was the Toronto Pop Festival, late June 1969, at Varsity Stadium. The event is sometimes overshadowed by the Toronto Rock and Roll Revival, which came a couple months later, September of 69, same venue with John Lennon's Plastic Ono Band as headliners. Back at the Pop Rock Festival, Blood, Sweat & Tears, Chuck Berry, Procol Harum, Dr. John, Tiny Tim and others were on stage at the pre-Woodstock gathering that mixed rock, blues and soul. Steppenwolf performed on the second day at the festival. Big crowds, some logistics chaos, typical for the time, and strong performances. Attendees remember Steppenwolf bringing their gritty motorcycle rock energy led by John Kay. It was peak counterculture, loud, raw, unfiltered, right in the heart of Toronto. The June Pop Festival was a major milestone for Canadian rock, and here is the headliner.

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3: Weather. In Prescott, cloudy this evening and a few showers overnight, a low of 20. And for your weekend, cloudy and a risk of thunderstorms on Saturday, the high feeling like 36. And sunny on Sunday, the high feeling like 31.
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1: Daryl Hall explains how he met John Oates.
2: I met John. I was promoting my first single. I had a band, I had a group called the Temptones. Not because of the Temptations, because we were going to Temple University. So it was a vocal group, and we had a single that we were promoting around the Philadelphia area, and we were doing one of those things where you'd go, it was a complete R&B crowd, and everybody would lip sync their song. And John had a single, and I didn't know him at the time, and he was also there to promote his single. So we were waiting backstage, and some fight broke out or whatever, and the whole show just went to pieces and was canceled. And we were on a second floor, and we went down in a lift together in an elevator, and I said hello to John. I said, hey, how you doing? And that was it. And I found out he was also a freshman at Temple. So then we started talking, and we realized, of course, we liked the same kind of music. And we started sharing apartments together because we were both, our parents lived out of town, and we didn't want to be on campus. So we became sort of college roommates, playing songs together, in and out of bands together, again, working very much separately as well. And then after college was over is when we decided to try writing songs together and be Daryl and John.

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In Prescott, cloudy this evening and a few showers overnight, a low of 20. And for your weekend, cloudy and a risk of thunderstorms on Saturday, the high feeling like 36. And sunny on Sunday, the high feeling like 31.

It's 1967. For those in the crowd who were around then, in Canada, we were talking about Expo 67. You going? Someone you know going? 50 million turned up. That same summer, legendary producer Jerry Wexler is hunting for a smash hit for the Queen of Soul, Aretha Franklin, who was currently at the top of the charts with R-E-S-P-E-C-T. So he spots songwriting legends Carole King and Jerry Goffin walking down a New York City street. He'd used them for hit songs Up on the Roof, Chains, and Don't Say Nothing Bad About My Baby. Got an idea, he says. Asked them to write a song for his artist and call it A Natural Woman. So they rush home, feed the kids, tuck them in, and get to work. Jerry cooking up the lyrics while Carole lights up the piano. Out comes You Make Me Feel Like a Natural Woman. Sure, the words are about feeling love towards your man. But Aretha's powerhouse delivery turned it into something much bigger, a late summer and fall classic. With her sisters Emma and Carolyn Franklin and the Sweet Inspirations backing her up, the soul classic became her signature, earning its spot in the Grammy Hall of Fame, and still gives us chills today.

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In 1980, Loverboy's Turn Me Loose topped music charts from Canada to Australia, yet mysteriously stalled in the U.S. at a disappointing number 35. According to frontman Mike Reno, a story about the shady aspect of the music industry might just explain why. To clean up their image, Columbia Records had just cut ties with independent promoters, many known for underhanded tactics, to prove how much power they still held over radio airplay. One furious promoter allegedly marched into the label president's office holding a single dart. He pointed to a massive wall chart of Columbia's roster and boasted he could instantly crush the future of any song he hit. Well, he threw the dart, and it landed squarely on Turn Me Loose. Whether that dart actually killed the song's American momentum remains a rock mystery. Decades later, that iconic driving bass line and Reno's soaring vocals still define an era. Loverboy and Turn Me Loose on Icon Radio.

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4: In Prescott, cloudy this evening and a few showers overnight, a low of 20. And for your weekend, cloudy and a risk of thunderstorms on Saturday, the high feeling like 36. And sunny on Sunday, the high feeling like 31.
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2: But from about 8 years old, I really started to recognize that, okay, none of my other friends at school are in the bar singing in front of, you know, drunk people at midnight, 1, 2 in the morning. And I started to feel like I was living two lives already from very early on. But I was a kid that had the parents that were saying, get on that stage in that bar. To them, this was my development. So by the time I got to Nashville, I was quite seasoned already as a songwriter, as a live performer. It's not like I got to Nashville and I needed to be developed. My arsenal was like ready and jammed, and all I needed was someone to believe in me, to believe in my writing, to believe in my style. So Mutt believed in me. Mutt came on board, and then that was it. All I needed was that. And then the head of the record label believed in Mutt.

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6: In Prescott, cloudy this evening and a few showers overnight, a low of 20. And for your weekend, cloudy and a risk of thunderstorms on Saturday, the high feeling like 36. And sunny on Sunday, the high feeling like 31.
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I've been following the travels from the sitcom of a fictitious radio station into the real WKRP. Recently, officially returned to the Cincinnati radio market 50 years after the TV show first premiered. The show was on from 1978 until 82, competing for our time with other sitcoms of the era, including Taxi, Mork and Mindy, Facts of Life. Well, I can tell you from experience, WKRP was a close resemblance to the real thing. Gary Sandy played Andy Travis, the program director, and was invited to be a part of the new station launch, saying, "I've spoken with Les Nessman regarding the resurrection of WKRP after the failure of his dream to replace Walter Cronkite on the CBS Evening News. He is hopeful that he can resume his duties as the new sports, weather, traffic, and farm report director at WKRP. I think we can all hope that WKRP will be on the airwaves with more music and less Nessman in the 1960s to 80s music format." Part of the popularity of the TV show was hearing Johnny Fever and Venus Flytrap playing rock songs of the time, even breaking a first number one hit song, the iconic Heart of Glass by Blondie.

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1: Good afternoon. I'm Hussam El Hussein. The province's Special Investigations Unit says it has invoked its mandate after an incident in Brockville where a person was pronounced deceased. The SIU said the OPP's East Region Tactics and Rescue Unit assisted Brockville police at 8 p.m. on Thursday with a search warrant execution at a Brockville residence. SIU says police discharged their firearm during an interaction. One person was taken to hospital where they were pronounced deceased. The SIU is a civilian law enforcement agency with jurisdiction over municipal, regional, and provincial police officers. The unit gathers and assesses evidence and decides whether or not that evidence leads to a criminal offense. Prime Minister Mark Carney says whatever adjective is used, yes, they are standing up for Canadian workers and businesses. In Quebec yesterday, he was asked about recent comments from the U.S. president calling Canada's leadership nasty. There is less than 2 weeks left until 50% tariffs are set to be imposed by the U.S. and trade negotiations continue. Carney says from the start they have been focused on what they can control, and that's investing in protecting jobs, the future, and partnerships. He adds, "We are starting to see the changes show up in the economy, including job creation and foreign investment at twice the rate of the U.S., along with a growth pickup in this quarter and in business investment." The ranks of the federal opposition are dropping by one next month. Conservative Larry Brock is stepping down as the Member of Parliament for Brantford, Brant South. The former Justice Shadow Minister has announced he is leaving effective September 18th. Brock says he's accepted an opportunity at the Brantford Crown Attorney's Office. He adds his commitment to community safety hasn't wavered, and getting back into the courtroom means he can keep being tough on crime. First elected 5 years ago, Brock says representing the people of his riding has been the honor of a lifetime. Be the first to know. Sign up to get news alerts to your inbox at myprescottnow.com.
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2: In Prescott, cloudy this evening and a few showers overnight, a low of 20. And for your weekend, cloudy and a risk of thunderstorms on Saturday, the high feeling like 36. And sunny on Sunday, the high feeling like 31.
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2: I played on Alfie Zappacosta's first album. I played alto and an alto saxophone solo on his tune, which actually got quite a bit of traction and ended up to be kind of a hit and Canadian on Canadian radio. And Alfie went along to went on to have a really great career. And a few years ago, he phoned me up. I got a call from Alfie Zappacosta. He said, "I'm doing a concert at the Blue Frog in White Rock, and you want to play it?" And I said, "Yeah, of course I do." So I went out there. Alfie is an unbelievably great singer. He's a really good guitar player, and he just connects with the audience, and he's a super guy, and we totally hit it off. And so I've done I've played a bunch of concerts with Alfie, and I will continue anytime he phones me. Alfie, I'm your man. I'll always play with you, man. There's a lot of love there.
0: 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It's over.

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5: In Prescott, cloudy this evening and a few showers overnight, a low of 20. And for your weekend, cloudy and a risk of thunderstorms on Saturday, the high feeling like 36. And sunny on Sunday, the high feeling like 31.
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1: Marty Rowe and Dana Williams of Diamond Rio talk about how life changed after their first single launched to number one.
2: Everybody told us we were hoping for top 20 for our first single debut. Top 10 would be fantastic. And when it went number one, yeah, it was cool, you know. Yeah.
3: And it was freaky.
2: And really didn't know any different. And I guess lots of new things, you know. Never knew what a meet and greet was until then. And radio stations would be there, and they would have their guest winners and things like that. And of course, you know, starting out, radio visits during the day, stopping by and talking, you know, like we are here, and talking about your new product and who you are and introducing yourself. And
3: you know, it was really, really exciting. 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And then the first time we won an award, I swear to you, I got up there and we're standing there holding that award, and I honestly felt like my knees were gonna buckle right there and right on that stage.
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7: Weather. In Prescott, cloudy this evening and a few showers overnight, a low of 20. And for your weekend, cloudy and a risk of thunderstorms on Saturday, the high feeling like 36. And sunny on Sunday, the high feeling like 31.
8: 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These songs are a part of you, and they're all here with some of the most iconic storytellers ever heard. Bro Jake, Jerry O'Day, Gentleman Jim Jackson, and more. 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

You know, sometimes a song hits you long before you know what it's really about. And that's exactly what happened with this one. Back in 1983, Night Ranger were known as a hard rock band. They had loud guitars, big hooks, kind of that arena energy, you know? Then their second album, Midnight Madness, delivers this slow-building emotional anthem called Sister Christian. And people around the radio station, including me, I'm going, what is this about anyway? Well, it turns out it wasn't about rebellion. It wasn't about some wild story on the Sunset Strip. It was personal. The song was written by Kelly Kijee, the band's drummer and one of its lead vocalists. And Sister Christian was about his real-life little sister, 10 years younger than him. He watched her growing up, watched the world starting to open up, and like a big brother, he felt that protective instinct. He wanted to make sure she understood life, the choices, the temptations, the growing pains, and that she'd be set up for something good, something lasting. The powerful thing? She didn't even realize the song was about her until she was older. That's what makes this track so damn special. Beneath the piano intro and that explosive motorin', that's a moment. That's a big brother's heart right there. Protection, love, and hope. From hard rockers with a soft spot, here's one of the great power ballads of the 80s. Night Ranger with Sister Christian and Brother Jake Edwards on Icon Radio.

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1: Good afternoon, I'm Hussam El Hussein. The province's Special Investigations Unit says it has invoked its mandate after an incident in Brockville where a person was pronounced deceased. The SIU said the OPP's East Region Tactics and Rescue Unit assisted Brockville police at 8 p.m. on Thursday with a search warrant execution at a Brockville residence. SIU says police discharged their firearm during an interaction. One person was taken to hospital where they were pronounced deceased. The SIU is a civilian law enforcement agency with jurisdiction over municipal, regional, and provincial police officers. The unit gathers and assesses evidence and decides whether or not that evidence leads to a criminal offense. Prime Minister Mark Carney says whatever adjective is used, yes, they are standing up for Canadian workers and businesses. In Quebec yesterday, he was asked about recent comments from the U.S. president calling Canada's leadership nasty. There is less than 2 weeks left until 50% tariffs are set to be imposed by the U.S. and trade negotiations continue. Carney says from the start they have been focused on what they can control, and that's investing in protecting jobs, the future, and partnerships. He adds, we are starting to see the changes show up in the economy, including job creation and foreign investment at twice the rate of the U.S., along with a growth pickup in this quarter and in business investment. The ranks of the federal opposition are dropping by one next month. Conservative Larry Brock is stepping down as the Member of Parliament for Brantford, Brant South. The former Justice Shadow Minister has announced he is leaving effective September 18th. Brock says he's accepted an opportunity at the Brantford Crown Attorney's Office. He adds his commitment to community safety hasn't wavered, and getting back into the courtroom means he can keep being tough on crime. First elected 5 years ago, Brock says representing the people of his riding has been the honor of a lifetime. Be the first to know. Sign up to get news alerts to your inbox at myprescottnow.com.
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2: In Prescott, cloudy this evening and a few showers overnight, a low of 20. And for your weekend, cloudy and a risk of thunderstorms on Saturday, the high feeling like 36. And sunny on Sunday, the high feeling like 31.
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was a DJ in Canada and the U.S. In 1973, we began playing a song on the radio that sounded a lot like Pop Candy. In interviews, Elton John saying the song has a heavy influence from the 1962 Pat Boone hit Speedy Gonzales, a tribute to the careless radio hits of the 50s and 60s. Elton was a great radio fan, and during the 1970s, I was fortunate to be in Windsor, Detroit at CKLW when our music director, Rosalie Trombley, asked Elton if he'd like to DJ for a couple hours. Are you kidding? He called himself EJ the DJ that afternoon, and he had a ball on the radio. Elton John and Bernie Taupin weren't sold on the song at first. They called it pop fluff. But then something happened. They played it live, and the crowd exploded, singing, clapping, jumping right into it like it had always been theirs. It became his very first number one hit, not just here, but in the U.S., Australia, and beyond. It's the kind of song where, even today, your feet just won't stay still.

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3: In Prescott, cloudy this evening and a few showers overnight, a low of 20. And for your weekend, cloudy and a risk of thunderstorms on Saturday, the high feeling like 36. And sunny on Sunday, the high feeling like 31.
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1: West Love talks about Sly Stone being the first black artist to really explore what creative freedom means.
2: Sly is basically the first black artist to really explore what creative freedom means. He invented the alphabet for which we're still writing music. I mean, he's pioneered everything, like the first to use a drum machine, the first do-it-yourself musician, the fact that he put an intersectional, interracial band together, looping, like things that rappers do. I mean, Sly basically pretty much pioneered everything, and he invented the book and the alphabet for which we still do it to this day.

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classic song by a classic artist. Sweet Baby James came on the radio in 1970. A tune called Fire and Rain started things out, among other hits. James Taylor did a cover version of a 1964 hit while looking for another song for his Gorilla album in 1975. He also had some powerful backup singing from his then-wife, Carly Simon. How Sweet It Is was written by Detroit Motown songwriters Holland Dozier Holland. In 1964, Marvin Gaye sang on the original. Through his affiliation with Apple Records, James had hired management help from former original British artist Peter Asher of Peter and Gordon. Peter moved to America to manage James' career. Another point of interest, the saxophone solo on James' remake was played by world-renowned David Sanborn. I just discovered David's playing began as a kid on the Woodstock stage with the Paul Butterfield Blues Band. He was later featured in concert tours with Stevie Wonder, the Rolling Stones, and David Bowie, and of course, James Taylor. The writing team took the song title from Jackie Gleason's famous TV show quote, a catchphrase that was also used on the Honeymooners TV show. This is James Taylor on Icon Radio. How sweet it is.

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1: Good afternoon. I'm Hussam El Hussein. The province's Special Investigations Unit says it has invoked its mandate after an incident in Brockville where a person was pronounced deceased. The SIU said the OPP's East Region Tactics and Rescue Unit assisted Brockville police at 8 p.m. on Thursday with a search warrant execution at a Brockville residence. SIU says police discharged their firearm during an interaction. One person was taken to hospital where they were pronounced deceased. The SIU is a civilian law enforcement agency with jurisdiction over municipal, regional, and provincial police officers. The unit gathers and assesses evidence and decides whether or not that evidence leads to a criminal offense. Prime Minister Mark Carney says whatever adjective is used, yes, they are standing up for Canadian workers and businesses. In Quebec yesterday, he was asked about recent comments from the U.S. president calling Canada's leadership nasty. There is less than 2 weeks left until 50% tariffs are set to be imposed by the U.S. and trade negotiations continue. Carney says from the start they have been focused on what they can control, and that's investing in protecting jobs, the future, and partnerships. He adds, we are starting to see the changes show up in the economy, including job creation and foreign investment at twice the rate of the U.S., along with a growth pickup in this quarter and in business investment. The ranks of the federal opposition are dropping by one next month. Conservative Larry Brock is stepping down as the Member of Parliament for Brantford, Brant South. The former Justice Shadow Minister has announced he is leaving effective September 18th. Brock says he's accepted an opportunity at the Brantford Crown Attorney's Office. He adds his commitment to community safety hasn't wavered, and getting back into the courtroom means he can keep being tough on crime. First elected 5 years ago, Brock says representing the people of his riding has been the honor of a lifetime. Be the first to know. Sign up to get news alerts to your inbox at myprescottnow.com.
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2: In Prescott, cloudy this evening and a few showers overnight, a low of 20. And for your weekend, cloudy and a risk of thunderstorms on Saturday, the high feeling like 36. And sunny on Sunday, the high feeling like 31.
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In the disco era, songs were strategically arranged with a strict, unrelenting beat, so club DJs could seamlessly mix tracks to keep the momentum on the dance floor. That was until arranger Bob Esty got his hands on Last Dance. He threw out the rule book by starting the track as a slow, sweeping ballad, then exploding into a high-energy groove and dropping it right back down to a crawl in the middle. The studio musicians thought the arrangement would be radio suicide. Even the young fella on the synthesizer thought it was the stupidest idea he'd ever heard. In later years, David Foster admitted he'd sure misjudged a massive hit that day. Icon Radio has a track that defied the skeptics, soaring all the way to number 3 on the Billboard Hot 100, sweeping the Grammys and the Oscars, and establishing a legendary format that defined late 70s dance floors. Donna Summers and Last Dance.

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2: 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And in 1975, 76, I really didn't know who I was going to be next.
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Let's pull up for a rock and roll bus trip with the Hollies. Now, most of us can't name any of the band members if we ended up, like on a TV quiz show. Okay, maybe Graham Nash. These guys were like Elvis. That is to say, early and later careers for both, with the latter including The Air That I Breathe and He Ain't Heavy, He's My Brother. But those early songs from the end of the British Invasion included Stop, Stop, Stop, Carrie Anne on a Carousel, Just One Look that Anne Murray would cover later, and the transition song Long Cool Woman in a Black Dress. This British gem comes from 1966, though, just before Graham Nash left. Bus Stop was about that transit spot serving as the catalyst for the romance, which was a common scene in their hometown of rainy Manchester. Get out exact change of 2 pence, lads, for the Hollies now on Icon Radio.

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1: Neil Young on the heart and soul of rock and roll.
2: You know, rock and roll is a free expression. And it's bigger than the words rock and roll. It's a creative, living performance art thing with music. And it has a lot to do with youth and expression and feeling that you're convinced about something and trying to bring it to light and make it explode so people see it. And also, it's just personal expression where you just let yourself go. And if you're with the right people, you all go together. And when that happens, improvisation happens, things start to rise, the people in the audience realize that you're now on your own. Everybody's going together, they're with you, you're with them, everything's happening at once right here for the first and only time like this. And it's really in a great groove. And the primitive thing of the beat and the people together and the growing kind of throb is the heart and soul of rock and roll.

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5: In Prescott, cloudy this evening and a few showers overnight, a low of 20. And for your weekend, cloudy and a risk of thunderstorms on Saturday, the high feeling like 36. And sunny on Sunday, the high feeling like 31.
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